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1: 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The nation celebrates its 80th Independence Day today. Prime Minister Narendra Modi will lead the celebrations from the iconic Red Fort in Delhi. As soon as the national flag is hoisted by the Prime Minister, flower petals will be showered at the venue by two Mi-17 helicopters of the Indian Air Force. The hoisting of the national flag will be synchronized with the 21-gun salute. After the showering of the flower petals, the Prime Minister will address the nation from the ramparts of the Red Fort. Nearly 5,000 special guests from different walks of life have been invited to witness the celebrations at the Red Fort this year. They include International Yog Day volunteers, women entrepreneurs under PM Mudra Yojana, Best Performing My Bharat volunteers, Best Performing beneficiaries of PMAYU and street vendors under PM Swanidhi, among others. More from our correspondent.
2: For the first time, national song Bande Mataram will be rendered during the Independence Day celebrations at the Red Fort. The grand event will commemorate 150 years of the enduring legacy of Bande Mataram and celebrate the energy aspirations and pivotal contribution of Yuva Shakti in driving India's journey towards Viksit Bharat by 2047. A total of 2,500 boy and girl cadets of Army, Navy and Air Force and My Bharat volunteers will participate in the celebrations. Delhi police has made elaborate security arrangement in the national capital in view of the ceremony. Around 50,000 security personnel from various agencies have been deployed. Over 1,000 CCTV cameras have been installed at the Red Fort. With Dipendra Kumar, Anupam Mishra, Akashwani News, Delhi.
1: President Draupadi Murmu has said that the Indian economy is the fastest growing major economy despite warfare and instability prevailing in several parts of the world. Addressing the nation

0: on the eve of the 80th Independence Day, the president highlighted that the growth rate of the Indian economy is expected to be more than twice the average global growth rate.
1: Even in such trying circumstances, our economy is moving ahead as the fastest growing major economy in the world. According to economic projections, the growth rate of the Indian economy is expected to be more than twice the average of global growth rate. Atmanirbhar Bharat Abhiyan has further strengthened the foundation of our economic progress and national security.
0: President Draupadi Murmu highlighted that making the country Nakshal free is a major achievement, as for decades, Nakshalism posed a serious challenge to the nation. She said today, the areas once affected by Nakshalism are filled with enthusiasm. President Draupadi Murmu has approved 78 gallantry awards to the personnel of the Defence Forces and Central Armed Police Forces on the eve of Independence Day. 13 awards have been given posthumously. These are 9 Kirti Chakra, 1 Bhatu Shaurya Chakra, 19 Shaurya Chakra, 5 Bhatu Sena Medals, 36 Sena Medals, 3 Nau Sena Medals and 5 Vayu Sena Medals. The government has decided to remove the 12-minute advertisement duration cap for television channels. In a statement, Information and Broadcasting Ministry said that the decision will come into effect from the date of notification of the amendment in the Cable Television Networks Rules 1994 in the Gazette. It said that in view of the changes that have occurred in the TV broadcasting sector, a need was felt to revisit the stipulations relating to advertisement duration. The statement added that in India, the sector is heavily dependent on advertising, irrespective of whether a channel is pay or free to air. It said there was a non-level playing field for traditional TV channels vis-a-vis digital media, where no such stipulation on advertisement cap regulation exists. The National Testing Agency, NTA, will release the provisional answer keys for UGC NET June 2026, CSIR NET, ICAR All India Entrance Exam for admission and All India Competitive Examination for PhD programs tomorrow. The NTA said that the provisional answer keys will be published on its website. It advised candidates to rely only on official communication from NTA. And the first test of the two-match series between India and Sri Lanka will begin today at the Gohal International Stadium. The match will begin at 10 a.m. IST. On India's 80th Independence Day, the men's team will feature in their 600th test match today, thus becoming the third team after England and Australia. And that is the end of this news bulletin.

0: and the Honorable Prime Minister doing namaskar to the huge crowds that have assembled here. And it was indeed a very epoch speech, Anoop, that the Honorable Prime Minister mentioned about the various strides the government has taken during the last 12 years. And now the Honorable Prime Minister is coming just towards our enclosure and is waving to us and doing namaskar to everyone. And everyone is quite so happy to have met with the Prime Minister here, and now he goes towards the other end of the rampart. He's still on the saluting dais and he's waving and doing namaskar, and now he's also waving to the crowds and the enclosures in front of us, both to our left and to our right.
1: And look at that, Kaushik, you can see the NCC volunteers and My Bharat volunteers waving back, and we can see the in the skyline the tricolor balloons have been released, and the Honorable Prime Minister has now moved off from the saluting dais. He has moved into the enclosure where the Honorable Ministers are seated, and we can see a lot of movement happening in the audience over here. We can see that a lot of people are now looking at the skyline as the balloons are just flying away with the breeze, and this is the aspirations of the youth of India. This is the aspirations of a nation that has promised to be a Vikasit Bharat at 2047. We've had the Honorable Prime Minister not only counting the milestones that we have achieved so far, but also exhorting everyone to move ahead and not only dream, but also
0: dream
1: make
0: big.
1: Efforts
0: yes.
1: to achieve those dreams.
0: Yes, you're absolutely right, Anoop. And the Honorable Prime Minister did mention that we have to move with greater speed and greater alacrity to become Viksit Bharat at 2047, because we have to seize the moment and the opportunity. The Prime Minister mentioned that we became independent 80 years ago, but after independence, the nation could not attain the speed in developing. In the last 12 years, the Prime Minister mentioned how that in defense we grew four times, khadi and village industries grew by five times, and advancement in railways grew by a whopping 21 times. The number of mobile phone users have gone up 35 times, internet users have gone up 4 times, and digital transactions since it took place in this country has gone up by 100 times.
1: Ooh, that is quite an achievement. And in fact, you know, Kaushik, he emphasized that we have to become Atmanirbhar and reduce our dependence on any external powers. He urged everyone to renew their commitment towards Atmanirbhar Bharat, make in India, and vocal for local. Atmanirbhar Bharat will take us towards a Vikasit Bharat, and India is also working towards the area of critical minerals, is what the Honorable Prime Minister addressed. Be it AI, data science, we need a lot of electricity, and so we are taking steps towards energy security. And in this very decade, there is an aim to set up a lot more nuclear reactors, in fact 8 in number, and now I can see on the tarmac moving in the carcade of the Honorable Prime Minister, and that is a signal that very soon he will be moving towards the Ganpat. And
0: yes, and now you can see, Anoop, that the Honorable Prime Minister's vehicle is meandering towards the Ganpat, and we can see the Honorable Prime Minister and his security personnel and every youth who are among the 2,500 NCC cadets and NSS volunteers and My Bharat volunteers who are here. Oh, what a moment it is for them. And this is a memory that they are going to cherish forever. The Honorable Prime Minister's vehicle has come to a halt in front of the Gyan Path, and as per protocol, the security personnel will escort him shortly towards, and there we can see a huge row now. The Honorable Prime Minister is coming out of the vehicle, and there we can see that he is dressed in a white churidar, kurta pajama and brown jacket and a red turban, and a huge round of applause by the volunteers of NSS and the NCC cadets and MyGov volunteers. And there he shakes the hands with the volunteers there. What a moment it is, Anoop, and every person in Gyan Path is so wowed by this opportunity.
1: So true, Kaushik, and praiseworthy is the perfect discipline displayed by these 2,500 children over here, and there one or two of them do stand up, unable to control themselves, and they reach out to the Honorable Prime Minister. In fact, as he's moving through the rows, one can see that they are just reaching out and just trying to feel him. I can understand that emotion. It's not every day that you get to get so up close to the Honorable Prime Minister. And this is a leader with an amazing, amazing connect and hugely popular. And we can see a huge round of applause going up. The 2,500 NCC cadets clapping in glee as the Honorable Prime Minister moves up to the enclosure on top, and he's waving to them, smiling to them. And at one stage, he's
0: also waving to all those who are in the back rows of the Gyan Path, Anoop, and what a moment it is indeed for all these youth who are the builders and makers of India of 2047. And what a connect the Honorable Prime Minister has with the youth of India. This is but a moment which comes very rarely in one's life.

0: lifetime, and now the Honorable Prime Minister is waving towards all those people who are still here at the ramparts right next to us, and everyone is trying to take a pic of this moment.
1: And Kaushik, now you can see he's moving towards the enclosures where the invited guests, the special guests, are seated, and we can see all of them have rushed towards the barricades that have been set up, the fences that have been set up, and they are waving to him and they are reaching out. And the Honorable Prime Minister Shri Narendra Modi, as always, indulging them, moving towards them, waving to them, and when they do try to touch him, acknowledging the blessings in a way that are coming his way. This is the proud populace that is now, you know, acknowledging the efforts of the Honorable Prime Minister, his leadership, which has shown the way to our Bharat towards becoming a superpower, and also bringing focus to the resolve that we have taken of becoming a Viksit Bharat at 2047. We can see a lot of phones coming out. We can see, you know, pictures being taken, selfies being clicked, the frame being set so that the Honorable Prime Minister and the person themselves are in the same frame. And you can feel the childlike exuberance in the commentary booth also, as I and Kaushik are almost, you know, overlapping each other. Kaushik.
0: Yes, you are right. And the Prime Minister, of course, in the Prime Ministerial address from the ramparts of the Red Fort, outlined a very important thing, that is the power of the Saptadhara, because India was known as Sapta Sindhu. So to become Viksit Bharat, or developed India, we need the power of the Saptadhara, or the seven dharas. And the first one of these dharas is the manufacturing power. The second is agriculture and food processing. The third is our prowess in digital technology. The fourth was Gati Shakti. Fifth is Raksha Shakti, or defense Shakti. Then we have the green tech and our soft power of yoga, Ayurveda, and holistic health facilities. And this is, I say, Anoop, the most important roadmap that the Honorable Prime Minister laid out for Viksit Bharat. And the Honorable Prime Minister is still in the among the public there, just opposite our commentary booth. And what a moment it is for all those who have braved this hot and humid weather of Delhi, and this is indeed a moment that they are going to cherish forever.
1: And you cannot really make out where the Honorable Prime Minister is in all that crowd and the color pop, but you can make out the movement of the crowd, and then you know that he is right there in that
0: and
1: enclosure.
0: Yes, we can now see the Honorable Prime Minister is waving, and he is now coming out of the public enclosure, and the security personnel are accompanying him. The Prime Minister once again going towards the Gyan Path, and he's waving to all those volunteers who are present there. And he is, all the volunteers are now standing up, and a few of them are shaking hands with him.
1: Yes, Kaushik, and once again it's their proud moment, and a lot of effort has been made towards the 80th Independence Day celebrations to connect everyone in all walks of life. In fact, a lot of quizzes and competitions have been conducted by the Ministry of Defense in collaboration with MyGov. There have been essay competitions, painting competitions, quiz contests, and the winners of all these competitions have found you know, an invite over here at the great ceremony and celebrations that we have seen this morning at the iconic Red Fort. The Honorable Prime Minister still meeting and greeting these 2,500 NCC and MyGov volunteers, these children who have braved the sun, who have braved the rain and who have taken all the effort to be here for this moment. Trust me, they have been preparing for this moment for weeks and weeks now.

0: and this is their moment, and that is the Honorable Prime Minister now moving, inching, towards where his carcade is, and that is a signal that very soon the Honorable Prime Minister will be, going
1: now
0: to his
1: Now the Honorable Prime
0: lighting.
1: Minister is also patting some of the youth who are our future generations and who will be building the India of our dreams. And this is indeed a very poignant moment, Anoop, the Honorable Prime Minister shaking hands, reaching out, in fact, to so many of these kids. And we can look at how the youth are jumping with joy, literally. Yeah. This is a moment that nobody can forget. And now the Prime Minister still shaking hands and waving and still shaking hands with all the volunteers. And they're just coming one after the other. And now the Prime Minister waving to the volunteers and also to all those who are still present on the rampart, and the Honorable Prime Minister is now in getting into his vehicle, and as the carcade starts to leave from the Red Fort area, the carcade is ready, waiting for the security protocol to be in place, and it has been really a great journey of 80 years for India, but modern India is just rising, and today with this feeling we can say that India is definitely on the march towards Viksit Bharat, and we see that the Honorable Prime Minister's vehicle is slowly moving away from the Gyanpath, and it is going towards Delhi Gate. And today it's once again a day that we resolve ourselves to build the India of our dreams. This special broadcast of the 80th Independence Day celebrations from the ramparts of the Red Fort came to you through Akashwani Delhi. Our technical head, Sri Jitendra Pruthi, the technical team, Shantanu Ghosh, Shaktidhar Dhyani, Ashok Kumar Mishra, Kamal Singh, Sumit Katiyar, Nagendra Patel, Neeraj Tirki, Babulal Meena, Rajkamal Sharma, Narendra Nath, Kiran Pal Singh, Vishnu Anand Tiwari, Atul Kumar, Hemraj Meena, Vishal Kumar, and Abhishek Kumar. Head of Programs, Shrimati Manisha Jain. Program Head, Vivek Kumar Tomar, Tushar Parashar, Shanawaz Khan, Bhagwati Charan Bhokandi, Jagmohan Singh. Overall Coordinator, Pramod Kumar Watts. And on behalf of my co-commentators, Munish Jolly and Anoop Kaur, this is Kaushik Rai taking you back to the studios of Akashwani. Namaskar, Vande Mataram, Jai Hind.
2: On the occasion of India's 80th Independence Day, you are listening to the live broadcast of the flag hoisting ceremony and address to the nation by the Honorable Prime Minister of India, Shri Narendra Modi, from the Red Fort. Our commentators were Shri Kaushik Roy, Srimati Anoop Kaur, and Shri Munish Jolly.
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1: He said internet users increased by nearly fourfold and digital transactions by 100 times. Mr. Modi said the NDA government has worked with equal seriousness towards the welfare and amenities for the common man. Prime Minister said energy security is today's need and that's why we have already taken steps in this direction. Mr. Modi said the government is moving forward with the aim of 100 gigawatts of nuclear power capacity by 2047. He added that India has set a target of commissioning 5 new nuclear reactors during the current decade.
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1: Prime Minister said India must move towards self-reliance and not remain dependent on other countries. He asserted that the country needs to strengthen its own capabilities and protect its national interests.
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1: Mr. Modi unveiled a 7-point reform framework or Saptadhara aimed at accelerating India's journey towards becoming a Vikasit Bharat by 2047. He said work that could not be completed in the past 5 to 7 decades must be achieved within the next 5 to 7 years.
0: मैं आज उस युग को भी याद करना चाहूंगा जब देश भारत का सामर्थ्य सप्त सिंधु के रूप में हम जानते थे हम समझते थे हम सुनते थे अब विकसित भारत बनाने के लिए हमें नई धारा चाहिए आज लाल किले की प्राचीर से मैं 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
1: Prime Minister said that government has decided that 1 crore youth will be given training in AI skilling in the next 1 year. He said this will enable them to take the lead in the global AI sector. Mr. Modi said the country has to focus on 3 things, cost, quality and skill.
0: हमने पिछले दिनों AI Impact Summit किया था. 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
1: दिस इज आकाशवाणी गिविंग यू द न्यूज For quick news updates round the clock, follow us on our X handle AIR News Alerts. 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You're listening to the Morning News. President Draupadi Murmu has said that the government is undertaking comprehensive steps to completely curb the use of unfair means in public examinations. Addressing the nation on the eve of the Independence Day, she said students are the architects of India's future and government is making the system more transparent, secure and trustworthy for the youth.
2: Everyone must contribute through joint and concerted efforts to safeguard the present and future of our students. Public examinations become gateways to the opportunities for our students. The government is undertaking comprehensive steps to reform these examinations. The objectives of these reforms are to completely curb the use of unfair means in public examinations, make the examination system more transparent, more secure, and more trustworthy for the youth.
1: President Draupadi Murmu has approved 78 gallantry awards to the personnel of the Defence Forces and Central Armed Police Forces on the eve of Independence Day. 13 awards have been given posthumously. These are 9 Kirti Chakras, 1 bar to Shaurya Chakra, 19 Shaurya Chakra, 5 bar to Sena Medals, 36 Sena Medals, 3 Neo Sena Medal and 5 Vayu Sena Medals. A powerful 7.7 magnitude earthquake hit the ocean near Indonesia early in the morning, damaging homes and public buildings while triggering a tsunami warning. There are no immediate reports of casualties. The quake was felt across much of Flores Island. Authorities have issued a tsunami warning for part of East Nusa Tenggara, West Nusa Tenggara, South Sulawesi and Southeast Sulawesi provinces and urged residents to stay away from beaches and river banks. Residents along affected coastlines have been advised to move to higher ground. The first test of 2-match series between India and Sri Lanka will begin today at the Gale International Stadium. The match will begin at 10 a.m. IST. After suffering 0-2 defeat to South Africa at home, Shubman Gill and company cannot afford any more slip-ups and need a sweep to stay alive in the ICC World Test Championships 2025-27. A slew of injuries have hampered India in the lead-up, but an extended training period in Sri Lanka would put the side in position to perform well and aim for a win. And now for a look at today's newspapers, it's over to Saira Mujtaba.
3: Thank you, Sarabjit. Most newspapers today open with details of President's address on the eve of 80th Independence Day. Government taking comprehensive steps to reform exam system, notes the statesman. While the Financial Express, quoting the President, says, India moving as world's fastest growing major economy. Prime Minister Modi to lead 80th Independence Day celebrations. Red Fort gets high-tech security cover for I-Day, says the Asian Age. With the stage set for enumeration exercise, census set to seek for first-time caste, Aadhaar, other IDs is the lead in Hindustan Times. And with dosa, idli, pasta and chaap getting a tricolour flavour across the capital, the Delhi Tribune writes, eateries give patriotic twist. And with that, it's back to you, Sarabjit.
1: Thank you, Sarah. And now before we end the bulletin, the headlines once again. Nation celebrates its 80th Independence Day today. Prime Minister Narendra Modi hoists national flag at Red Fort in Delhi. Addressing the nation, Prime Minister unveils 7-point reform framework or Saptadhara aimed at accelerating India's journey towards becoming Vikasit Bharat by 2047. Mr. Modi says India has set target of 100 gigawatt nuclear energy and set up 5 new reactors. Prime Minister says India has rapidly progressed in the last 12 years with significant progress in digital, manufacturing, infrastructure and social welfare sectors. President Draupadi Murmu says government taking comprehensive steps to curb unfair means in public examinations. President approves 78 gallantry awards, including 13 posthumous for Defence and Central Armed Police Forces personnel. And in cricket, first test of 2-match series between India and Sri Lanka to begin today at Gale. For details of these stories and more, log on to our website www.newsonair.gov.in and News on AIR app. And with that, we end the morning news. Have a nice day.

0: ನಮ್ಮ ಮುಂದಿನ ಕಾರ್ಯಕ್ರಮ ಸ್ಟಂಪ್ಡ್ ದೆಹಲಿ ಕೇಂದ್ರದ ಸಹಪ್ರಸಾರದಲ್ಲಿ.
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2: They have been introduced. Now, Brett, a key part of the change is this so-called Super Series immediately prior to what is clearly the tournament proper. Can you understand why Scotland and the Netherlands are so unhappy?
3: Yeah, I think it's a perfectly reasonable reaction for those associate nations to have, because what this is not simply a change made for next year's World Cup. This is change on the run for those sorts of countries. And they build their entire calendar around the qualification formats, and that's very much a two-year or a four-year cycle, depending on the format. We look at the Football World Cup, for example. It adds meaning to the games that are played in the non-World Cup years. I think... Where does this end up? Two nations might not sound like a lot, but if they've already shown their intention to scale back the World Cup, what further changes may arise at a time of great uncertainty for that particular format and for international cricket in general? You could say we should be growing the game, not scaling it back. So I think this is a bit of a slap in the face for them, and certainly unsurprised that it's been met with some derision.
2: And what about this sense of the associate nations who have to go through, reach a global qualifying tournament to then, to their mind, make the World Cup, but then now have to go through what they perceive as an additional qualifier just prior to these two groups of six?
3: It should be easier, not harder. And yes, there's all that prestige that comes to getting to a World Cup. It is going to be a challenging thing for those teams to make it to a World Cup. Maybe it lifts the intensity and the integrity of the importance of their games if we now have more qualifying stages. But then there's the heartbreak as well of missing out. And maybe if that dream is further away, some cricketers might feel like it's not worth pursuing. And maybe it'll cause an even... which I'm sure is already happening anyway. But having said all that, I can kind of see both sides of the coin when it comes to the actual playing the tournament, because in the 50-over format, you're not as likely as perhaps as in the T20 to get those real upsets or boilovers, which we've really enjoyed plenty of in the T20s the past several years. But there's two things. One is the participation of tournaments, and then it's also the fans. It's not just 11 players who take the field. If it's the support back home, whether it's a billion people in India or a close-knit niche following we see in Southeast Asia or Central or East Africa, where the game is developing. But we've had as many as 16, I think, was the number in 2007. And then it's hovered around the 10 mark for the last little while, the 50-over World Cup. So the last T20 Men's World Cup had 20 teams, and so maybe it's the ICC's way of saying we'd rather you be playing T20. That's the best way forward to a World Cup. And that's probably it, because the main appeal for administrators, Ali and Charu, is to cut back the number of games. The fewer games there are, the smaller the window is on the calendar, and the more time we have for other things like franchise T20 and the things that really drive the commercial interests of the sport.
2: Yeah, there is that sense of T20 being the growth vehicle, but when it comes to ODIs, the ICC does have the Champions Trophy for the very top over cricket. Charu, what impact do you see these changes potentially having on cricket in those associate countries?
4: Well, disappointment, despair, if not desperation, because if the top level of the associate nations are being treated in this fashion, well, they're of course very unhappy about it, then what about if I can use the term, the lower level of the associate nations, who really haven't hit a high, might well consider that they'll never make it to the World Cup, because if very long. And whatever you might say about franchise cricket, I think all franchise cricket, and the dream is to play for their nation and of course to play in the World Cup eventually. And that dream might take a bit of a knock right now, because they are, if anything, pushed further back.
2: Yeah, I mean, Scotland and the Netherlands are the two highest ranked associates. Does that therefore mean that their criticism here, this statement, will carry weight? Because it's highly unusual to see, any nation really, make such a public pronouncement in direct opposition and criticism of the ICC.
4: That only shows the extent, the magnitude of their disappointment at this extra qualifying. And they have every right to speak on behalf of the rest of the associate nations, because they represent the cream of those who are wanting to burst through to the very top. And if they don't speak, the rest of the nations, of course, have a much lesser voice anyway, because they're out the penumbra, the dark. I mean, what about in Malaysia or France or Argentina or whoever else is trying to play the game? They have no voice virtually at all. But you know, Scotland, Netherlands, they are very much in the forefront. We see them once in a while, we see them play at the highest level, and they are surely the leaders that the rest of the nations will look forward to, representing their keenness to be at the top.
2: Chari, can you see from the ICC perspective where the benefits are to reducing the number of teams in that main World Cup?
4: Only to have a tight schedule for the World Cup and no more, because commercially, I suppose, it suits the ICC to have a tight format and also in terms of attention, the fact that it's bunched into a smaller time frame. But I do think there's a market for associate nation cricket watching as well, because it has its own universe. And
2: I think Nepal, yeah, for you example. Can argue,
4: yeah, well, they're crazy about the game, Nepal, and a couple other nations as well, because there's a lot of cricket activity, but they'll never, of course, play in the World Cup, not yet anyway. So, yeah, it's just a tightness of schedule, which a lot of people, considering that, you know, there's cricket happening around the year, there's this desperation to keep things tight and focused. Maybe there's a bit of commercial pressure to also not have matches which it is felt may not draw large audiences, neither on television nor on the ground. And you certainly don't want matches happening where, you know, there's sparse spectatorship. So that could be the only motivation. Otherwise, surely the ICC would wish to have and have hope by being a part of the World Cup.
3: Absolutely. And we see what it does. I mentioned the Football World Cup earlier, where we see more nations, and sometimes there can be, I guess, overkill or an oversaturation. But I think the stories we saw in that Football World Cup with those teams in their first event, or, you know, those upsets or near upsets, were just remarkable. And I guess, why wouldn't you want more of that in your sport rather than less?
2: Well, the BBC has contacted the ICC, but we haven't received a new response to these concerns raised by Scotland and the Netherlands. The ICC has said previously that it was surprised by some of the claims, particularly around the timing of recent discussions. It maintains that some issues remain ongoing conversations. And we will certainly revisit this on Stumped as more unfolds. Well, next on Stumped, from Australia to Portugal. That's exactly what we're doing. Now, the former Australian all-rounder announced early this month that he'll captain Portugal, the nation of his birth, as they attempt to qualify for the T20 World Cup in 2028. The 39-year-old switched nationalities in June this year and retired from Australia's domestic scene whilst continuing to play overseas with the Glasgow Cosmic for the inaugural European T20 Premier League, and he hopes the game can really grow in Europe. The BBC's Timothy Abraham caught up with him and asked just where his love for cricket started.
5: My parents moved from Madeira, where I was born. So I was born in Madeira, and then they moved to Sydney in Australia in 1989. So I was 2 years old at the time. Sort of, you know, I just stayed in Sydney, grew up, sort of adopted the Australian culture and the Australian lifestyle, loved the cricket. But my dad had a brother here already who'd moved out to Sydney 10 years earlier, and he sort of said, you know, it's a great place to live, come out. Well, Dad and also his older brother wanted to give their families like an opportunity to grow up in a sort of different area with a little bit more opportunity, and that was it, really. You know, I sort of had a few issues at school early on, like I didn't speak English that well, and once I understood that if I was good at sport, I sort of earned the respect of my peers, things seemed to change pretty quickly. So, Sydney was a great place to grow up, but you know, all my family, both my mum and dad are Portuguese, and both of them, you know, their sort of family lines all on the island of Madeira as well. So, you know, I've got a lot of family still back in Portugal. As soon as I understood that it was going to be very unlikely to play for Australia again, and, you know, got brought to my attention that Portugal were trying to qualify for the World Cup, and they sort of reached out, and I was like, yeah, why not? I'd love to give it a crack. You know, cricket's given me so much, so I kind of feel like I owe the sport a little bit.
6: How did a young boy from a Portuguese family fall into cricket in the first place? I know your dad played quite a bit of football.
5: Again, I sort of fall back onto my uncle who had already been here in Australia for a little while earlier. He sort of said, they've got this weird game out here that is called cricket, and, you know, it's real patience and all this sort of stuff. And this is obviously

0: well before T20 cricket was around. You know, he used to have it on during the summer whenever I'd go visit their place, and I just fell in love with the game. I've got two younger brothers. There was quite a gap between me and the next brother, so like being able to practice stuff on my own was really, I guess, part of why I fell in love with it, because I was active in the backyard and I could throw a ball up against a wall and smack it and then go and get it and then sort of rinse and repeat for hours. So that was sort of how I fell in love with it.
1: I suppose fast forward a few decades now and you're about to represent Portugal in a T20 World Cup European sub-regional qualifying tournament. How did that come about?
0: I mentioned to Michael Lum, who sort of looks after my overseas cricketing affairs, it was probably about a year ago, and I'd stopped playing four-day cricket and Sheffield Shield cricket, and I wouldn't mind chasing up, you know, seeing what's going on here in terms of the qualifiers. I've had a few mates, Ben Menenti, who played for Italy recently, who plays for the Sydney Sixers, and, you know, so a few mates that have done similar things with different countries, and as well as being able to go back and help out the country that I was, you know, born in and native to. I thought it, you know, if nothing else, is going to be a good opportunity to get some cricket in and sort of be able to train and play some, you know, really good level cricket in terms of being able to prepare for other tournaments around the place as well. So, you know, you can't just expect to hit in the nets and stay up to speed with, I guess, professional level cricket. And the only way you can do that is, I think, either playing, you know, club cricket back home, or you know, playing this any type of real competitive cricket where you're out in the match and you're facing bowlers into that competitive environment.
1: Yeah, obviously, you know, you've mentioned your Portuguese heritage with your parents. I mean, what does playing for Portugal represent for them, and also what does it mean personally for you?
0: I'd be lying if I sat here and told you that when I was a kid, I always wanted to play cricket for Portugal, because that I didn't even know that was a dream that was possible. So, you know, this has come on very late. My parents think it's cool. The Bill had a cricket team, so I don't think they're too fussed either. My dad, I'm sure, would have much preferred that I was playing football for Portugal. That's not going to happen in my lifetime, so I might as well do what I'm actually half decent at.
1: And finally, Madeira's most famous son, I suppose, is Cristiano Ronaldo. Could you usurp him, or could you go above him if you can get Portugal to qualify for the T20 World Cup?
0: Mate, if I ever get an airport named after me at Madeira on Madeira Island, I'll let you know. But I'm not holding my breath on this one. How many consecutive World Cups in their number one sport? I'm not sure I'm going to be able to pip Madeira's finest, Cristiano Ronaldo. And I've started quite late. So I'm only 2 years younger than him. So I'm going to have to play until I'm, 60? I don't see that happening, mate.
2: Well, that was a former Australian, now Portugal international, Moses Henrique, speaking to the BBC's Timothy Abraham. It's good to see he's got a sense of perspective there about Cristiano Ronaldo. Brett, he mentioned there, didn't he, that he's born in Madeira, both parents are Portuguese. He struggled with language when he first came over. He's probably got, you know, stronger ties to his home country than many others who we've heard. He mentioned Ben Menenti, for example, you know, who have gone back to play for their motherland, so to speak.
3: I think it's a great way to cap off a career by honouring your heritage, and in his case, his birth country. I think it's a remarkable thing to have to overcome as a very young child, to then go on and play for Australia and be a great leader of New South Wales, the Sydney Sixers, and a respected leader in your sport. But you're right, it opens the door. I mean, it's been happening for a little while now. John Davison, who was at Canada, and now he's actually coaching the Italian team with the Menentis, and of course Joe Burns was there as well. So whether it's through birthright, whether it's through, you know, your parents' ancestry, if it helps grow the game, it's also a great thing.
4: Such a wonderful move. I feel so happy for Moises going back to Portugal. Although, mind you, when he went to Australia, didn't know much about the language there, and he's gone back to Portugal, how much of Portuguese does he know? So maybe that's a bit of a barrier right now. But he'll overcome it. It's a wonderful late career. There's a much bigger population in many nations. They can't either represent their nation or not long enough. And for them to be able to go back to another country and start contributing to the game, I think that's absolutely brilliant. He'll have to be a little patient, though, because we've just been told about the story of Scotland and nations that are in line to play bigger cricket. It may take a long time for Portugal to be even reasonably competitive in Europe, but it's great to have somebody who's played at the very highest level, because if there's anything they need in terms of experience, Moises has it. By the way, I played some cricket in Portugal about 25 or so years ago, and I had a wonderful time. Great weather, apart from other things. So maybe it will suit Portugal to try and take the game to a bigger level with Moises. And maybe they could be a part of the European T20 soon with many other nations as well. So overall, I think it's a leadership role that he's now pursuing, and maybe it's paving the way for many others to consider, hey, I can go and play for some other country because I have some connections there. Great move. Well done, Moises.
2: Stumped for this week on Akash Vani. Don't forget to follow us on X. We're at BBC WS Sport and use the hashtag BBC Stumped. And check us out on YouTube as well by going to the BBC World Service YouTube channel. Thanks to Chari Sharma and Brett Sprigg and to all of you for listening. We'll speak to you soon. Bye-bye.
5: Stumped is a BBC Sport production for the BBC World Service in association with ABC and...

Very, very good afternoon. Namaskar. It's 7 minutes past 12 p.m. You're listening to Rainbow 101.3, coming to you live from the studios of Akashvani, Bengaluru, and wishing you all a very, very 80th Happy Independence Day. This is the Phoenix in the hot seat. And throughout this, I'd say less than 1 hour, let's play some patriotic contemporary Bollywood music for you. Get into that mood once again. Starting off this show, let's celebrate the spirit of India through stories, memories, and some unforgettable music. Freedom isn't just a chapter in our history, it's a little moment that we live every day, speaking our mind, chasing our dreams, and believing that tomorrow can be better than today. So let's begin this musical journey with two songs that capture the heartbeat of the nation and the pride we carry wherever we go. Stay with me. This is India's story, told through music.

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1: Namaskar, Inbo. We're back again with Phoenix in the hot seat, and that song I played for you just 2 seconds back, the melody will never stop going away from our minds. Let's hear it again.

But India is just not a place that we live in. It's a feeling that we carry with us. It's a color of every festival, the warmth of every language, the fragrance of every season, and the countless stories that make us one great nation. Well, the next two songs that we're going to play for you celebrate that beauty, diversity, and remind us that our greatest strength has always been our unity in our differences. Here's Desh Rangeela from Fana, backing it up from a track from Veer Zara. Stay locked on this Independence Day. 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
0: नमस्कार जी,
1: थैंक यू। Well, that was one of our listeners giving us wonderful piece of trivia with the number 2 and 3, 23. And you know what? That's what makes Rainbow unique. You know, the warmth, the connect that we have with our listeners, you know. That's why I still keep telling, always, we are here to put a pep in your step and a glide in your stride, and that we are the voice of the nation, Rainbow 101.3. There may be 7 colors, but we are having more than 7 billion voices that keep echoing over here. Time to look at our WhatsApp machine. NR Prasad sir is wishing all of us at the radio station a very happy Independence Day. Happy Independence Day to you as well, Prasad sir. Nice of you to message us. Even Dilip Kalyankar sir has been messaging us. Thank you, sir. And of course, Jaya Puttaswamy madam to Chikmangalore also is echoing the same wishes for us over there. Well, we at Rainbow always try our best to accommodate our listeners on air and of course their requests as well. Independence Day, keeping the spirit forward. Here is a track from Veer Zara, and then let's see what else our playlist is going to spin up today to keep up the patriotic reverbs on air. This is Rainbow 101.3.

0: Indeed, musically yours, and we have another listener who wants to go on air, and yes, I put him, and this is this listener's name also happens to be Shrikant. Hello, sir.
1: Happy Independence Day to you, to everyone, all over Bangalore and India and abroad.
0: Right. Thank you for calling.
1: Wish you all a very happy Independence Day, 80th Independence Day.
0: Yes, sir.
1: Wishing everyone a very happy Independence Day.
0: Yes, sir. How are you doing?
1: I'm doing good, Arun sir.
0: Yes.
1: I'm doing good.
0: Nice, nice.
1: I'm one of the oldest listeners like Prasad sir and all of the old
0: timers. Yes, yes, yes. One of the old timers, we must say. Yes, yes.
1: So thanks for putting me on air on Independence Day.
0: No
1: and
0: problem.
1: And making my day very special, Arun.
0: Sure. So what's plans for Independence Day today?
1: Nothing, just chilled at home, chill. I went to the gym, came back.
0: Okay.
1: Oh, I'm just listening to your program on...

0: the phone, actually, on my phone.
1: Oh, good, good, good. You should
0: so
1: keep
0: wishing
1: listening.
0: Everyone a very happy, healthy, prosperous Independence Day.
1: Yes.
0: To you and everyone on air and off air.
1: Definitely. And
0: to all the RJs.
1: Yes.
0: Callers.
1: Of course.
0: And to the staff of Rainbow Star.
1: Of course. And we are like one big family, you know, keeping our listeners happy.
0: So I
1: got a nice app song for you. We are like, you know, how they say, brothers in arms, you might say. So coming up for you next is a song from the film Lakshya in the voice of Udit Narayan and Alka Yagnik. It's called Kando Se Milte Hai Kande. So thank you, Shrikant, sir, for calling us again.
0: Thanks a lot, Arun, sir.
1: Yes.
0: For making my day special on Independence Day.
1: Of course, that's what Rainbow
0: and
1: is.
0: A very happy Independence Day to everyone on air off air.
1: All right, sir. Chalo, sir. Good day.
0: Thank you, sir.
1: Good day.

0: Indeed, musical yours, and it seems to be a gala time for our landline over here because another listener is on air. Namaskar, sir. Happy Independence Day.
1: Hi, Arunji.
0: Yes, sir.
1: I'm Anand Prasad, Bosal, from Rajajini Nagar, Bangalore.
0: Definitely, sir. Happy Independence Day.
1: I wish you the same to you too, sir.
0: Yes, sir. Tell us, sir. You wanted to share something from your heart with us. Go ahead, sir.
1: Actually, मैं एक छोटा सा शायरी सुनाना चाहता हूँ इस स्वतंत्र दिवस के उपलक्ष्य में.
0: Definitely, sir. Please go ahead.
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0: One Day Mataram. Oh. Oh, yes, sir. Thank you, sir. Thank you for rousing our spirits once again. And nothing like, you know, hearing something straight from one of our listeners' hearts when it's on this occasion of our 80th Independence Day. How's it been for you, sir? Has the celebrations going on fine in your area?
1: It's been wonderful. We hoisted the flag as a traditionally the thing in front of our house.
0: Fantastic.
1: Today. And because I come from a soldier family, I'm a grandson of a major who shed blood for this country.
0: Fantastic.
1: So always January 26th and August 15th. Is a great day for us, for our family, rather.
0: Very good, sir. And you know, sir, I just had a nice track for you in mind, sir, as I was speaking to you. It's from the film Purab or Paschim, Bharat Ke Rehne Wala Hu. How do you feel, sir?
1: It's a wonderful song. Generally, occasionally it gets played.
0: Yes.
1: But I would like to dedicate this to all those soldiers who shed their blood for this country. I want to dedicate to them today.
0: Definitely, sir. I hope they're tuning into our program as well on whatever frontier they are, the eastern, the western, the northeastern, wherever they are. I hope our brothers in arms and sisters in arms who are out there doing it hear this from you and hear this song as well. So very nice of you to say this, sir.
1: Thank you. Pleasure talking to you, really. Thanks for playing my lovely song, which I asked for a long time.
0: Yes, sir.
1: Thanks again. Really a pleasure talking to you, dear.
0: Yeah, luckily, sir, it was on my playlist as well, sir. Something unique. Thank you, sir.
1: Thanks. Bye.
0: Yes, sir. Well, there you go. Another patriotic song coming up for you. Bharat Ke Rehne Wala Hu from the voice of Mahendra Kapoor. Stay locked on 101.3.

Right, and time to look at some of the messages on our WhatsApp machine, number ending with 629. Also wishing us Happy Independence Day, that is Mrs. Rajeshwari, Arvind Kumar, Rahul, Raghu, Venkatesh from Venkateshwar Colony, Raichur, and of course, number ending with 478. Number ending with 8629, wishing us a Happy Independence Day, and the name of our listener is Mrs. Mangala Ravana. Thank you all for sending us your heartfelt wishes. You're listening to Rainbow 101.3, another lovely song from the film Airlift.

0: Good afternoon. This is Akashvani. I'm Anuja Kumar with the Midday News. The headlines. Nation celebrates its 80th Independence Day today with enthusiasm. Prime Minister Narendra Modi leads the nation by hoisting the national flag at Red Fort in Delhi. Vande Mataram rendered for the first time at Red Fort. In his address, Prime Minister announces free online coaching for poor and middle-class families and training in AI skills to 1 crore youth in next 1 year. Prime Minister says India is emerging as a trusted global partner in critical minerals, with agreements being signed with several countries. Mr. Modi expresses dismay over some nations trying to weaponize resources to flaunt their dominance, crediting India's spirit of Atmanirbharta in meeting the challenge. Indian missions abroad celebrate Independence Day with patriotic fervor. At least 20 people killed in Indonesia after a 7.7 magnitude earthquake hits its eastern coast. And in cricket, India 101 for 1 at lunch against host Sri Lanka in first test of the 2-match series at Goa. And now the news in detail. The nation is celebrating its 80th Independence Day today. Prime Minister Narendra Modi led the Independence Day celebrations from the iconic Red Fort in Delhi. A report.
1: After the arrival of Prime Minister Narendra Modi, a combined inter-services and Delhi Police Guard presented general salute to him. Thereafter, the Prime Minister inspected the Guard of Honour. The hoisting of the national flag was synchronized with the 21-gun salute. For the first time, national song Vande Mataram was rendered during the Independence Day celebrations at the Red Fort. After the flag hoisting, flower petals were showered at the venue by 2 Mi-17 helicopters of the Indian Air Force, cadets of Army, Navy and Air Force, and My Bharat volunteers participated in the celebrations. Around 5,000 special guests from different walks of life witnessed the celebrations at Red Fort today. These include artisans under PM Vishwakarma scheme, women entrepreneurs under PM Mudra Yojana, street vendors under PM Swanidhi, taxi drivers of Bharat Taxi, urban sanitation workers under Swachh Bharat Mission, and youth innovators under National Innovation Programs. With Anand and Dipen, Anupam Mishra, Akashvani News, Delhi.
0: Addressing the nation from the ramparts of the Red Fort, Prime Minister Modi described the chanting of Vande Mataram at the Red Fort as a historic moment. He noted that the nation is moving forward with great zeal and new resolutions.
2: आजादी के बाद 15 अगस्त लाल किले पर पहली बार वंदे मातरम गूंज रहा है। आज जब हम देश के लोग वंदे मातरम के 150 वर्ष मना रहे हैं, इससे बड़ा उत्तम अवसर क्या हो सकता है? पिछले दिनों देश के कुछ हिस्सों में बाढ़ का प्रकोप रहा, भूस्खलन का प्रकोप रहा, अनेक परिवार प्रभावित हुए, उनके दुख दर्द को हम भली भांति अनुभव करते हैं। पीड़ित परिवारों को मैं विश्वास दिलाता हूं कि हम और पूरा देश उनके साथ खड़े हैं।
0: Prime Minister Modi said that over the past 12 years, crores of citizens of the country, with their determination and dedication, made every possible effort to take the country to new heights. Highlighting the achievements made in different sectors, the Prime Minister said, over the past 12 years, defense production has increased nearly fourfold, khadi and village industries production grew by nearly fivefold, electronic manufacturing nearly sevenfold, modern railway coach manufacturing 21-fold and mobile phone manufacturing increased by 33-fold. He said internet users increased by nearly fourfold and digital transactions 100 times.
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0: Prime Minister Modi announced to provide free online coaching for poor and middle-class families for various public examinations. He said this is a revolutionary step towards making quality education accessible to everyone, led by top teachers. He said this will save thousands of crore rupees of middle-class families in coaching classes.
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0: 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He said this will enable them to take the lead in the global AI sector. Mr. Modi said the country has to focus on 3 things, cost, quality and skill.
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0: The Prime Minister highlighted the government's focus on critical minerals, saying the modern technology depends entirely on critical minerals and India is actively working to secure its position in this sector. He said India has launched the National Critical Minerals Mission and announced the Critical Mineral Corridor. Mr. Modi added that agreements are being signed with several countries and nations around the world are increasingly placing their trust in India. Prime Minister Modi said that India has successfully overcome several unprecedented crises while progressing towards the goal of a developed nation by 2047. He recalled the challenges posed by the COVID-19 pandemic and subsequent conflicts in Ukraine and West Asia. The Prime Minister said every nation around the world has turned towards managing and safeguarding its own interests, but unfortunately, during this period of crisis, some nations have played the game of weaponizing resources to flaunt their dominance, be it petrol, diesel and fertilizers.
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0: The Prime Minister has urged all parties to support the implementation of women's reservation in the parliament and state assemblies without making it a political fight.
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1: This is Akashvani giving you the news. For quick news updates round the clock, follow us on X handle at AIR News Alerts. And for details of these stories and more, log on to our website www.newsoneair.gov.in and download the News on AIR app. Reports of Independence Day celebrations are pouring in from states and union territories. In Jammu and Kashmir, the 80th Independence Day was celebrated across the Union Territory with patriotic fervour and enthusiasm. More from our correspondent.
2: Chief Minister Umar Abdullah unfurled the national flag at the Bakshi Stadium and took the salute at the ceremonial parade. Addressing the gathering, the Chief Minister said the present situation in Pakistan-occupied Jammu and Kashmir was regrettable. He said after 80 years of independence, the decision to be part of India has proved to be right. Lieutenant Governor Manoj Sinha also unfurled the tricolour at Lok Bhavan in Srinagar and congratulated people on the occasion. Meanwhile, similar functions were also held at all district headquarters across the UT, where thousands of people participated in the celebrations with enthusiasm. Ishfaq Shah, Akashvani News, Srinagar.
1: The 80th Independence Day is being celebrated across West Bengal with deep devotion to the motherland. We have more from our correspondent.
3: The people of West Bengal are celebrating Independence Day with joy, paying homage to the sacrifices of freedom fighters. The main event was organized on Red Road in Kolkata, where Chief Minister Shubhendu Adhikari hoisted the national flag. He emphasized that a Vikshit Bengal can give birth to a Vikshit Bharat by 2047. Several state government tableaus were showcased in the Red Road parade, highlighting various schemes including the PM Surya Ghar Yojana and Vikshit Bharat Jiramji Yojana. Governor R.N. Ravi attended an event at Gandhi Ghat in Barakpur and paid floral tributes to Mahatma Gandhi. Kollan Laha for Akashvani News, reporting from Kolkata.
1: Odisha Chief Minister Mohan Charan Majhi today outlined an ambitious roadmap for a developed Odisha with emphasis on security, education, investment, infrastructure and employment as the state celebrated the 80th Independence Day. Addressing the state-level function in Bhubaneswar after unfurling the tricolour, Mr. Majhi said coordinated efforts of the centre and the state have brought left-wing extremism to an end in Odisha, creating new opportunities for development in the affected areas. Nagaland today joined the nation in celebrating the 80th Independence Day with patriotic fervour and a renewed call for peace, unity and development. Chief Minister Nifio Rio hoisted the national flag and took the Rashtriya salute from 14 parade contingents. Addressing the gathering, the Chief Minister said India has made significant progress towards becoming a democratic, strong, prosperous and a progressive nation. Indian embassies and consulates marked India's 80th Independence Day today with flag hoisting ceremonies, cultural programs and community gatherings. Thousands of Indian nationals and diaspora members joined the celebrations in Singapore, China and Hong Kong, underscoring India's strong people-to-people ties with the region. In Singapore, High Commissioner Shilpak Ambule hoisted the tricolour in front of more than 2,500 diaspora members. The ceremony included the national anthem, Vande Mataram, patriotic songs and excerpts from President Draupadi Murmu's address. In Beijing, Ambassador Vikram Doraiswamy hoisted the tricolour at the Indian Embassy along with a large diaspora gathering despite heavy rain. He later read the President's address and presented prizes to winners of Independence Day competitions. In Hong Kong, the Indian Association hosted a gala attended by Chief Executive John Lee Kashiu, Consul General Rajesh Nayak and community leaders. Lee praised the Indian community's contribution to Hong Kong, while Nayak highlighted the growing economic ties and India's growth, technological advances and inclusive development under the Viksit Bharat vision. At least 20 people were killed after a magnitude 7.7 earthquake struck off Indonesia's Flores region early today, collapsing buildings, triggering landslides and causing widespread panic. 6 people were injured and 2 remained missing. The quake prompted a tsunami warning that was later lifted after monitoring showed no significant sea level changes. Power outages and communication disruptions hampered rescue and damage assessments, while hospitals evacuated patients and moved equipment outdoors. And in sports, in men's cricket, India were 106-1 against host Sri Lanka in the first test of the two-match series at Goa International Cricket Stadium. Earlier, India won the toss and elected to bat. The

IMD has forecast very heavy rainfall today at places over Arunachal Pradesh and Uttarakhand, parts of northeast India, Chhattisgarh, East Rajasthan, Gangetic West Bengal, Gujarat, Haryana, Chandigarh, Delhi, Himachal Pradesh, Jammu and Kashmir, Ladakh, Maharashtra, Odisha, Punjab, Uttar Pradesh and Vidarbha are also likely to receive moderate to heavy rainfall during the day. And now before we end the bulletin, the headlines once again. Nation celebrates its 80th Independence Day today with enthusiasm. Prime Minister Narendra Modi leads the nation by hoisting the national flag at Red Fort in Delhi. Vande Mataram rendered for first time at the Red Fort. In his address, Prime Minister announces free online coaching for poor and middle-class families and training in AI skills to 1 crore youth in next 1 year. Prime Minister says India is emerging as a trusted global partner in critical minerals, with agreements being signed with several countries. Mr. Modi expresses dismay over some nations trying to weaponize resources to flaunt their dominance, crediting India's spirit of Atmanirbharta in meeting the challenge. Indian missions abroad celebrate Independence Day with patriotic fervor. At least 20 people killed in Indonesia after a 7.7 magnitude earthquake hits its eastern coast. And in cricket, India were 106 for 1 against host Sri Lanka in first test of the two-match series at Goa. And with that, we end the midday news.

0: This is Akashvani, the news read by Valsa Williams. The nation is celebrating the 80th Independence Day today. Prime Minister Narendra Modi led the celebrations at the iconic Red Fort in Delhi. The national flag was hoisted in synchronization with a 21-gun salute. For the first time, the national song Vande Mataram was rendered during the Independence Day celebrations at the Red Fort. The celebrations this year also commemorate Yuva Shakti, acknowledging the contribution of young India in building a Vikasit Bharat by 2047. Addressing the nation from the ramparts of the Red Fort, Prime Minister Modi said that for the first time since independence, Vande Mataram is echoing from the Red Fort.
1: Azadi ke baad 15 August, Lal Kile par pehli baar Vande Mataram gunj raha hai.

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1: The Prime Minister said over the past 12 years, the determination and dedication of crores of citizens have helped take the country to new heights. He said 25 crore people have come out of poverty during this period. Mr. Modi said India, once counted among the fragile five economies, has now emerged as a major and the fastest growing economy in the world. He said India has set an ambitious goal of becoming a developed nation by 2047. On the occasion, the Prime Minister announced free online coaching for poor and middle-class families preparing for various public examinations. He also announced that the government will provide AI skilling training to 1 crore youth over the next 1 year.
0: हमने पिछले दिनों AI Impact Summit किया था। AI का विस्तार बहुत तेजी से बढ़ रहा है। लाल किले से मैं देश के नौजवानों के लिए घोषणा करना चाहता हूं। हमने तय किया है कि आने वाले 1 वर्ष में 1 करोड़ युवाओं को AI स्किल के लिए ट्रेनिंग देने का हम काम करेंगे, ताकि हमारा देश का नौजवान AI की दुनिया में भी नेतृत्व करने का सामर्थ्य है।
1: Highlighting the government's focus on critical minerals, Mr. Modi said modern technology depends entirely on these minerals and India is actively working to secure its position in the sector. The Prime Minister said energy security is one of the major requirements of the present times and the government has taken several significant steps in this direction. He said nuclear energy is an important means of ensuring a country's energy security. Mr. Modi said the government is moving forward with the aim of 100 gigawatts of nuclear power capacity by 2047. In his address, the Prime Minister called upon the nation to harness the 7 streams of strength called the Saptadhara. He said in the next 5 to 7 years, the country will achieve all that could not be achieved in the past 5 to 7 decades. World leaders and foreign missions have extended Independence Day greetings to India, praising its democratic journey, civilizational heritage, and expanding role in regional and global cooperation. U.S. Secretary of State Marco Rubio highlighted the strengthening strategic partnership between India and the United States, while Singaporean President Tharman Shanmugaratnam underscored growing cooperation in skill development, digitalization, sustainability, and advanced manufacturing. French President Emmanuel Macron also conveyed his warm wishes to India on its 80th Independence Day. Israeli President Isaac Herzog congratulated President Draupadi Murmu, Prime Minister Narendra Modi and the people of India, sharing his message in Hindi as well. The Prime Minister has thanked world leaders who extended their greetings on the occasion of Independence Day. In Indonesia, 38 people have died after a 7.7 magnitude earthquake struck off the coast of Flores today. The powerful quake was followed by dozens of aftershocks as rescue teams continued efforts to reach the worst hit areas. In men's cricket, India were 288 for 2 in their first innings at stumps on day 1 of the first test against Sri Lanka at Galle International Cricket Stadium. Earlier, India won the toss and opted to bat first. And with that, we end this news bulletin.

Reports of Independence Day celebrations have also come in from all states and union territories. Chief ministers, governors, lieutenant governors led the celebrations in the state capitals. Special programs were also held. World leaders and foreign missions have extended Independence Day greetings to India, praising its democratic journey, civilizational heritage, and growing role in regional and global cooperation. U.S. Secretary of State Marco Rubio highlighted the strengthening India-U.S. strategic partnership, while Singaporean President Tharman Shanmugaratnam stressed growing cooperation in skills development, digitalization, sustainability, and advanced manufacturing. French President Emmanuel Macron conveyed his warm wishes on India's 80th Independence Day, while Israeli President Isaac Herzog congratulated President Draupadi Murmu, Prime Minister Narendra Modi and the people of India in a message shared in Hindi. Prime Minister Narendra Modi has thanked world leaders for their greetings, including President Macron and Maldives President Dr. Mohamed Muizu, Nepal's Prime Minister Balendra Shah, his Bhutanese counterpart Chering Tobge, and Slovakian President Peter Pellegrini. This is Akashvani giving you the news. For quick news updates round the clock, follow us on our X handle at AIR News Alerts, and for details of stories and more, log on to our website www.newsonair.gov.in and download News on AIR app. Welcome back. You're with us on the news at 9. In a unique global celebration of India's Independence Day, the Suryapath Tiranga Global Relay is underway, in which the Indian tricolour is travelling across the world following the path of the rising sun. The Suryapath Tiranga journey began at 1:30 a.m. at Suva, the capital of Fiji, as the Tiranga was hoisted at the first point of the relay. From there, it moved westward. The Culture Ministry said in a statement that at every mission and post the national flag was hoisted, creating a continuous visual relay of the Tiranga across time zones and continents. In Indonesia, the death toll has risen to 47 after a powerful 7.7 magnitude earthquake struck off the coast of Flores today. The earthquake was followed by dozens of aftershocks as rescue teams continued efforts to reach the worst affected areas. Hundreds of buildings in the region have been damaged by the quake and the dozens of aftershocks that followed. A 6.4 magnitude earthquake was also felt in North Sumatra later in the day at a depth of 163 kilometers. Tsunami waves of less than 1 meter were reported in several parts of the country. The tsunami alert was withdrawn around 3 hours after the initial earthquake. Officials said people are still believed to be trapped inside buildings in several affected areas. Landslides have also been reported, with debris blocking roads and hampering rescue and relief operations. The Inter Meteorological Department, IMD, has issued an orange colour warning for heavy to very heavy rainfall over Arunachal Pradesh, Gangetic, West Bengal, Odisha, Uttar Pradesh and Uttarakhand till tomorrow. Heavy rainfall conditions are also likely to prevail over Chhattisgarh, Gujarat, Himachal Pradesh, Jammu and Kashmir, Ladakh, Jharkhand, Konkan, Goa, Madhya Maharashtra and Madhya Pradesh over the next 2 to 3 days. Similar weather conditions are likely to prevail over the northeastern region until the 21st of this month. In hockey, India defeated Wales 3-1 today in a Group D match of the FIH Hockey World Cup in Amstelveen, the Netherlands. For India, captain Harmanpreet Singh scored 2 goals, while Sanjay Rana scored 1. Sam Welch scored the lone goal for Wales. In men's cricket, India were 288 for 2 in their first innings at stumps on day 1 of the first test against hosts Sri Lanka at Gaul International Cricket Stadium. Earlier, India won the toss and opted to bat first. Devdutt Padikkal remained unbeaten on 131, while Rishabh Pant was on 27 when stumps were drawn this evening. KL Rahul retired hurt at 77. Today's game was cut short to 73 overs due to 2 rain breaks. Youth Affairs and Sports Minister Dr. Mansukh Mandavia today interacted with My Bharat NSS volunteers during the Independence Day celebrations in New Delhi. Addressing the volunteers, Dr. Mandavia appreciated their contribution towards social service and encouraged them to actively participate in initiatives aimed at building a Vikasit Bharat. He emphasized that the energy, commitment and innovative ideas of young people

are essential for achieving the vision of a developed and self-reliant India. Amrit Udyan will be open to the general public from tomorrow till the 15th of next month. Our correspondent reports that the garden will remain open from 10 a.m. to 6 p.m. with the last entry at 5 p.m. It will remain closed on Mondays for maintenance. And now before we end the bulletin, the headlines once again. Prime Minister Narendra Modi leads the nation in celebrating 80th Independence Day, urges citizens to dream big for a strong and self-reliant India. Prime Minister emphasizes on empowerment of youth and women for a Vikasit Bharat, unveils Saptadhara framework with aim of harnessing youth power to propel India to new heights. Prime Minister Modi announces target of 100 gigawatts nuclear power capacity by 2047. World leaders extend Independence Day greetings to India, praising its democratic journey, civilizational heritage, and expanding role in regional and global cooperation. In Indonesia, death toll in powerful earthquake rises to 47. Heavy rain alert issued in Arunachal Pradesh, Gangetic, West Bengal, Odisha, Uttar Pradesh, and Uttarakhand till tomorrow. In hockey, India defeat Wales 3-1 in Group D match of FIH World Cup in the Netherlands. And in cricket, India post 288 for 2 at stumps on day 1 of first test against host Sri Lanka. That is all in the news at 9. Good night.

0: This is Akashwani, the news read by Akhila. The nation is celebrating its 80th Independence Day today. Prime Minister Narendra Modi led the Independence Day celebrations from the iconic Red Fort in Delhi. Addressing the nation from the ramparts of the Red Fort, the Prime Minister said, over the past 12 years, crores of citizens of the country with the determination and dedication made every possible effort to take the country to new heights. Stressing on empowerment of youth and women for a Viksit Bharat, Prime Minister Modi announced to provide free online coaching for poor and middle-class families for various public examinations. He also announced that the government has decided that 1 crore youth will be given training in AI skilling in the next 1 year.
1: हमने पिछले दिनों AI Impact Summit किया था. 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
0: Prime Minister Narendra Modi urged all parties to support the implementation of the women's reservation in parliament and state assemblies without making it a political fight. He said, women should be given the opportunity to contribute to shaping India's policies. In his address, the Prime Minister called upon the nation to harness the 7 streams of strength, called the Saptadhara. He said, in the next 5 to 7 years, the country will achieve all these that could not be achieved in the past 5 to 7 decades.
1: आज लाल किले की प्राचीर से मैं देश के सामने शक्ति की सप्त धारा का आह्वान करता हूं. आने वाले 5-7 साल में जो पिछले 5-7 दशक में नहीं हुआ, वो सप्त धारा के सामर्थ्य से, शक्ति से हम देश को नई ऊंचाई, नई गति देंगे और नए लक्ष्यों को पार करने वाला सामर्थ्य देंगे. और इसके साथ साथ देश की युवा शक्ति का सामर्थ्य का भरपूर राष्ट्र निर्माण में उपयोग होगा.
0: Proposals of Independence Day celebrations have also come from all the states and UTs. Chief ministers, governors, lieutenant governors led the celebrations in the state capitals. Special programs were also held. World leaders and foreign missions have extended Independence Day greetings to India, praising its democratic journey, civilizational heritage, and growing role in regional and global cooperation. Prime Minister Narendra Modi has thanked world leaders for their greetings, including President Macron and Maldives President Dr. Mohamed Muzu, Nepal's Prime Minister Balendra Shah, his Bhutanese counterpart Sherin Tobgay, and Slovakian President Peter Pellegrini. The first of its kind Suryapath Tiranga Global Relay concluded today, completing its journey from Fiji in the east to the United States in the west, across 54 countries and multiple time zones. External Affairs Ministry said in a social media post that the Suryapath Tiranga initiative was celebrated as part of the Har Ghar Tiranga campaign. The relay ended with the flag hoisting by the Consulate General of India in San Francisco. In Indonesia, the death toll has risen to 47 after a powerful 7.7 magnitude earthquake struck off the coast of Flores today. The earthquake was followed by dozens of aftershocks whose rescue teams continued efforts to reach the worst affected areas. Hundreds of buildings in the region have been damaged by the quake and the dozens of aftershocks that followed. Officials said that people are still believed to be trapped inside buildings in several affected areas. Amrit Udyan will be open to the general public from tomorrow till the 15th of next month. Our correspondent reports that the garden will remain open from 10 a.m. to 6 p.m. with the last entry at 5 p.m. It will remain closed on Mondays for maintenance. The India Meteorological Department, IMD, has issued an orange color warning for heavy to very heavy rainfall over Arunachal Pradesh, Gangetic West Bengal, Odisha, Uttar Pradesh and Uttarakhand till tomorrow. In hockey, India defeated Wales 3-1 today in a Group D match of the FIH Hockey World Cup in Amstelveen, Netherlands. For India, captain Harmanpreet Singh scored 2 goals, while Sanjay Rana scored 1. Sam Welsh scored the lone goal for Wales. In men's cricket, India were 288 for 2 in their first innings and stunts on day 1 of the first test against host Sri Lanka at Galle International Cricket Stadium. Earlier, India won the toss and opted to bat first. Devdutt Padikkal remained unbeaten on 131, while Rishabh Pant was on 27 when stunts were drawn this evening. And that is the end of this news bulletin.
2: Samhya Hanan Gante Hatnim Shah.

0: This is Akashvani, the news read by Mehbash Fatima. The nation celebrated its 80th Independence Day yesterday. On the occasion, Prime Minister Narendra Modi hoisted the national flag from the ramparts of the Red Fort and made several important announcements. Addressing the nation, the Prime Minister said, "Over the past 12 years, crores of citizens of the country, with their determination and dedication, made every possible effort to take the country to new heights." The Prime Minister stressed that higher dreams and stronger resolutions raise the overall scale and capability of the nation's efforts.
1: Koi bhi rashtra tab mahan banta hai jab apne sapnon apne sankalpon aur apne samarthya ke dam par aage badhta hai. 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
0: Stressing on empowerment of youth and women for a Viksit Bharat, Prime Minister Modi announced

0: provide free online coaching for poor and middle-class families for various public examinations. He also announced that the government has decided that 1 crore youth will be given training in AI skilling in the next 1 year.
1: हमने पिछले दिनों AI Impact Summit किया था. 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
0: Prime Minister Narendra Modi urged all parties to support the implementation of women's reservation in parliament and state assemblies without making it a political fight. He said women should be given the opportunity to contribute to shaping India's policies. World leaders and foreign missions have extended Independence Day greetings to India, praising its democratic journey, civilizational heritage, and growing role in regional and global cooperation. Prime Minister Narendra Modi has thanked world leaders for their greetings, including President Macron and Maldives President Dr. Mohamed Moisu, Nepal's Prime Minister Balendr Shah, his Bhutanese counterpart Shering Tobgay, and Slovakian President Peter Pellegrini. The first of its kind, Suripath Tiranga Global Relay concluded, completing its journey from Fiji in the east to the United States in the west across 54 countries and multiple time zones. External Affairs Ministry said in a social media post that the Suripath Tiranga initiative was celebrated as part of the Har Ghar Tiranga campaign. The relay ended with the flag hoisting by the Consulate General of India in San Francisco. In Arunachal Pradesh, the Department of Planning and Investment of West Kameng District, State AIDS Control Society under the Department of Health and Family Welfare and the Office of the Deputy Commissioner, Pakke Kesang, have been nominated for the Chief Minister's Award for Excellence in Public Administration 2026. The nominations recognize their exemplary work in innovative public service delivery, effective implementation of national programs, and successful interstate boundary demarcation. In the US, a shooting at Virginia State University yesterday left at least 5 people injured. In a social media post, the university stated the shooting occurred in the area of the Quad Annexes. All 5 injured people were transported to nearby hospitals. One remains in critical condition, while the other 4 sustained non-life-threatening injuries. The investigation is underway with assistance from multiple law enforcement agencies. The India Meteorological Department has issued an orange color warning for heavy to very heavy rainfall over Arunachal Pradesh, Gangetic, West Bengal, Odisha, Uttar Pradesh and Uttarakhand today. Amrit Udyan will be open to the general public from today till the 15th of next month. Our correspondent reports the garden will remain open from 10 a.m. to 6 p.m. with the last entry at 5 p.m. It will remain closed on Mondays for maintenance. In hockey, India defeated Wales 3-1 in a Group D match of the FIH Hockey World Cup in Amstelveen, Netherlands yesterday. And that is the end of this news bulletin.

0: This is Akashvani, the news read by Mehwash Fatima. The nation celebrated its 80th Independence Day yesterday. On the occasion, Prime Minister Narendra Modi hoisted the national flag from the ramparts of the Red Fort and made several important announcements. Addressing the nation, the Prime Minister said, over the past 12 years, crores of citizens of the country, with their determination and dedication, made every possible effort to take the country to new heights. The Prime Minister stressed that higher dreams and stronger resolutions raise the overall scale and capability of the nation's efforts.
1: Koi bhi rashtra tab mahaan banta hai jab apne sapnon, apne sankalpon aur apne samarthya ke dam par आगे बढ़ता है. बड़े सपने हमारी सोच को विस्तार देते हैं. हमारे संकल्प दृढ़ होने चाहिए. जब संकल्प दृढ़ होता है तो कठिनाइयों से, आपदाओं के बीच से रास्ते निकालने का सामर्थ्य अपने आप उभर करके आता है.
0: Stressing on empowerment of youth and women for a Viksit Bharat, Prime Minister Modi announced to provide free online coaching for poor and middle-class families for various public examination. He also announced that the government has decided that 1 crore youth will be given training in AI skilling in the next 1 year.
1: हमने पिछले दिनों AI Impact Summit किया था. 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
0: Prime Minister Narendra Modi urged all parties to support the implementation of women's reservation in parliament and state assemblies without making it a political fight. He said women should be given the opportunity to contribute to shaping

India's policies. World leaders and foreign missions have extended Independence Day greetings to India, praising its democratic journey, civilizational heritage, and growing role in regional and global cooperation. Prime Minister Narendra Modi thanked world leaders for their greetings, including President Macron and Maldives President Dr. Mohamed Moisu, Nepal's Prime Minister Balendra Shah, his Bhutanese counterpart Shering Tobgay, and Slovakian President Peter Pellegrini. The first of its kind Surepath Tiranga Global Relay concluded completing its journey from Fiji in the east to the United States in the west across 54 countries and multiple time zones. External Affairs Ministry said in a social media post that the Surepath Tiranga initiative was celebrated as part of the Har Ghar Tiranga campaign. The relay ended with the flag hoisting by the Consulate General of India in San Francisco. The Maharashtra government has added 29 new schemes to the MahaDBT portal, taking the total number of schemes available on the platform to 105. Chief Minister Devendra Fadnavis said efforts are underway to bring all remaining government schemes onto the single digital platform in a phased manner, making it easier for citizens to access government benefits. In the U.S. state of Michigan, six people, including the suspected gunman, have been killed in a series of shootings. Police said a 16-year-old boy and four adults were killed in separate locations in Milwaukee County. A 13-year-old girl who was critically injured survived and was reported to be in stable condition. Authorities identified the suspected gunman as 39-year-old Chad Hickman. He was found dead in a wooded area alongside one of the victims following a large-scale search. Amrit Udyan will be open to the general public from today till the 15th of next month. Our correspondent reports the garden will remain open from 10 a.m. to 6 p.m. with the last entry at 5 p.m. It will remain closed on Mondays for maintenance. The India Meteorological Department has issued an orange color warning for heavy to very heavy rainfall over Arunachal Pradesh, Gangetic West Bengal, Odisha, Uttar Pradesh and Uttarakhand today. In hockey, India defeated Wales 3-1 in a Group D match of the FIH Hockey World Cup in Amstelveen, Netherlands yesterday. For India, Captain Harmanpreet Singh scored 2 goals while Sanjay Rana scored 1. And that is the end of this news bulletin.

0: This is Akashvani, the news read by Mehwash Fatima. The nation celebrated its 80th Independence Day yesterday. On the occasion, Prime Minister Narendra Modi hoisted the national flag from the ramparts of the Red Fort and made several important announcements. Addressing the nation, the Prime Minister said, over the past 12 years, crores of citizens of the country with their determination and dedication made every possible effort to take the country to new heights. The Prime Minister stressed that higher dreams and stronger resolutions raise the overall scale and capability of the nation's efforts.
1: Koi bhi rashtra tab mahan banta hai jab apne sapnon, apne sankalpon aur apne samarthya ke dam par आगे बढ़ता है. बड़े सपने हमारी सोच को विस्तार देते हैं. हमारे संकल्प दृढ़ होने चाहिए. जब संकल्प दृढ़ होता है तो कठिनाइयों से, आपदाओं के बीच से रास्ते निकालने का सामर्थ्य अपने आप उभर करके आता है.
0: Stressing on empowerment of youth and women for a Viksit Bharat, Prime Minister Modi announced to provide free online coaching for poor and middle-class families for various public examination. He also announced that the government has decided that 1 crore youth will be given training in AI skilling in the next 1 year.
1: हमने पिछले दिनों AI Impact Summit किया था. 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
0: Prime Minister Narendra Modi urged all parties to support the implementation of women's reservation in parliament and state assemblies without making it a political fight. He said women should be given the opportunity to contribute to shaping India's policies. World leaders and foreign missions have extended Independence Day greetings to India, praising its democratic journey, civilizational heritage and growing role in regional and global cooperation. Prime Minister Narendra Modi thanked world leaders for their greetings, including President Macron and Maldives President Dr. Mohamed Moisu, Nepal's Prime Minister Balendra Shah, his Bhutanese counterpart Shering Tobgay and Slovakian President Peter Pellegrini. Union Corporation Minister Amit Shah will lay the foundation stone of a new dairy plant at the Alwar Saras Dairy Complex in Alwar, Rajasthan today. The Ministry of Corporation informed that at the event, the e-foundation stone will be laid

and various development works worth 6,262 crore rupees across 17 districts of Rajasthan will be e-inaugurated. Additionally, appointment letters will be distributed to more than 10,500 newly appointed personnel under the Rozgar Utsav. In the US, a shooting at Virginia State University yesterday left at least 5 people injured, one critically. In a social media post, the university stated the shooting occurred in the area of the Quad Annexes. All 5 injured people were transported to nearby hospitals. One remains in critical condition, while the other 4 sustained non-life-threatening injuries. The investigation is underway with assistance from multiple law enforcement agencies. The Department of Telecommunications will organize the BRICS Information and Communication Technologies Track in Pune from tomorrow till 21st of this month. The event will be organized under the theme Innovate, Cooperate and Transform for a Resilient Future. The program will commence with 7th BRICS ICT Working Group meeting, where delegates will deliberate on key priority areas such as developing ICT ecosystems and resilient connectivity, digital skills and capacity development. Amrit Udyan will be open to the general public from today till the 15th of next month. Our correspondent reports the garden will remain open from 10 a.m. to 6 p.m. with the last entry at 5 p.m. It will remain closed for Mondays for maintenance. The India Meteorological Department has issued an orange color warning for heavy to very heavy rainfall over Arunachal Pradesh, Gangetic West Bengal, Odisha, Uttar Pradesh and Uttarakhand today. And that is the end of this news bulletin.

Facility for women passengers in Delhi Transport Corporation DTC buses till 31st of this month. A Transport Department order issued yesterday states that women eligible for free bus travel can continue to use paper-based pink tickets in DTC and Delhi cluster buses. The government decided to extend the paper ticket system to allow more women to obtain the smart cards. In the U.S. state of Michigan, six people, including the suspected gunmen, were killed in a series of shootings. A 16-year-old boy and four adults were killed in separate locations in Missaukee County. A 13-year-old girl was critically injured but survived and is now in stable condition. Police identified the suspected shooter as 39-year-old Chad Hickman, who was later found dead in a wooded area near one of the victims. Amrit Udyan will be open to the general public from today till the 15th of next month. Our correspondent reports the garden will remain open from 10 a.m. to 6 p.m. with the last entry at 5 p.m. And that is the end of this news bulletin.

0: This is Akashvani, the news read by Mehbash Fatima. The nation celebrated its 80th Independence Day yesterday. On the occasion, Prime Minister Narendra Modi hoisted the national flag from the ramparts of the Red Fort and made several important announcements. Addressing the nation, the Prime Minister said, "Over the past 12 years, crores of citizens of the country, with their determination and dedication, made every possible effort to take the country to new heights." The Prime Minister stressed that higher dreams and stronger resolutions raise the overall scale and capability of the nation's efforts.
1: Koi bhi rashtra tab mahaan banta hai jab apne sapno apne sankalpon aur apne samarthya ke dam par aage badhta hai. 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
0: Stressing on empowerment of youth and women for a Viksit Bharat, Prime Minister Modi announced to provide free online coaching for poor and middle-class families for various public examinations. He also announced that the government has decided that 1 crore youth will be given training in AI skilling in the next 1 year. The first of its kind Suryapath Tiranga Global Relay concluded yesterday, completing its journey from Fiji in the east to the United States in the west across 54 countries and multiple time zones. External Affairs Ministry said that the Suryapath Tiranga initiative was celebrated as part of the Har Ghar Tiranga campaign. Launched from the High Commission of India in Fiji, the relay carried the spirit of the Tiranga from one sunrise to the next, bringing together the Indian community and friends of India across the world. Union Cooperation Minister Amit Shah will lay the foundation stone of a new dairy plant at the Alwar Saras Dairy Complex in Alwar, Rajasthan today. The Ministry of Cooperation informed that at the event, the e-foundation stone will be laid and various development works worth 6,262 crore rupees across 17 districts of Rajasthan will be e-inaugurated. Additionally, appointment letters will be distributed to more than 10,500 newly appointed personnel under the Rozgar Utsav. Vice President C.P. Radhakrishnan will be on a two-day visit to Tamil Nadu beginning today. During the visit, he will participate in a series of academic, commemorative and literary events in Chennai, Chengalpattu, Thiruvarur and Thanjavur. National Testing Agency NTA will release the provisional answer keys for UGC NET June 2026, CSIR NET, ICAR All India Entrance Examination for Admission and All India Competitive Examination for PhD programs today. In a social media, NTA said the provisional answer keys will be published on its official website. It advised candidates to rely only on official communication from NTA. Amrit Udyan will be open to the general public from today till the 15th of next month. Our correspondent reports the garden will remain open from 10 a.m. to 6 p.m. with the last entry at 5 p.m. It will remain closed on Mondays for maintenance. Delhi government has extended the existing paper-based ticket facility for women passengers in Delhi Transport Corporation DTC buses till 31st of this month. A transport department order states that women eligible for free bus travel can continue to use paper-based pink tickets in DTC and Delhi cluster buses. The facility was previously scheduled to end yesterday, with the pink Saheli smart card set to become mandatory today. The government decided to extend the paper ticket system to allow more women to obtain the smart cards. So far, around 18 lakh pink Saheli cards have been distributed across Delhi. In men's cricket, India will resume their first innings at the overnight score of 288 for 2 against Sri Lanka on the second day of the first test at the Gale International Stadium today. Devdutt Padikkal remained unbeaten on 131, while Rishabh Pant was on 27 when stumps were drawn yesterday.